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0: 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Thank you. 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

0: also have your chance to win a 4-pack of tickets to Six Flags Great Adventure in Jackson. 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One nurse will be selected at random to receive a nurse name drop prize pack valued at over $400. A pair of tickets to see Dylan Scott at the Stone Pony Summer Stage in Asbury Park on August 21st. $100 towards a beach badge for your favorite spot in the sand or whatever summer pleasure you can think of. 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

woke all alone one Sunday morning with this song stuck in my head. And in that moment, something or someone spoke to me. They said there was still a verse that needed to be written for this song. And to get up and write it down. 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
2: Purple on Eggs, Nina and Tom, Thunder 106. Welcome back from the long weekend.
3: That's right. It's the summer's here.
2: Hope you guys enjoyed it. I know the weather was straight up butt.
3: It was butt.
2: Oh, my God. It was so bad.
3: Butt weather.
2: But, you know, hopefully some better weather's on the horizon today. 75, cloudy, but they're not calling for rain, so that's a good thing.
3: It's supposed to be nice this week, isn't it?
2: Yeah, except for Wednesday. Looks like showers.
3: Oh.
2: And other than that, the rest of the week looks nice.
3: All right. All right. Thunder Daddy Tuesday. Don't forget.
2: Yes, it is Thunder Daddy Tuesday.
3: Weird week.
2: Ooh, I almost did forget because it's weird week.
3: It's weird week, Nina. You're getting thunderstruck up, but I'm like,
2: what?
3: I'm still tired like it's Monday.
2: I know. It does feel like a Monday.
3: Yeah, I know.
2: Niels, U.S. forces struck Iranian targets near the Strait of Hormuz on Monday in what military officials called self-defense actions.
3: Hmm.
2: Navy Captain Tim Hawkins said the strikes targeted missile launch sites and Iranian boats attempting to emplace mines in Bandar Abbas, southern Iran.
3: Oh.
2: The attacks occurred even as several reports indicated that a peace agreement was being finalized.
3: Yeah, that's what they say. Hey, we're getting peace. We're bombing them. We're going to be... Like, I don't believe any of it.
2: Oh, my God.
3: Just everyone just saying all kinds of nonsense. I just wanted to be over.
2: I know.
3: Or not care.
2: Samesies.
3: I mean, the most important news of the entire week is that the Knicks made it to the finals.
2: Yes! I watched part of that game yesterday.
3: Yes!
2: Yep.
3: Let's go Knicks!
2: They did.
3: Let's go Knicks!
2: Today's holidays, we've got Dracula Day.
3: I
2: found Tulsakio Blad. Earring Lovers Day, National Blueberry Cheesecake Day,
3: ooh.
2: Cherry Dessert Day.
3: Oh, I like
2: Paper
3: cherry.
2: Airplane Day.
3: Uh-huh.
2: National Sorry Day.
3: Sorry.
2: Sally Ride Day.
3: Sally.
2: Ride, Sally, ride.
3: Is that what that is?
2: I guess so.
3: What is that song about? Is that a dirty
2: Mustang
3: song?
2: Mustang Sally. It's about a car.
3: Oh.
2: Mustang Sally.
3: I didn't know that was a dirty song.
2: It's not dirty. World Lindy Hop Day and World Redhead Day.
3: World Redhead Day. I have two of them.
2: Yes, you do.
3: And they're both a pain in my rump.
2: It is now 6:05. 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
3: Oh. That's right, everybody. It's Thunder Daddy Tuesday. Coming off the long weekend of Memorial Day, where people were partying it up with barbecues in the rain. I was in the rain. Enjoying burgers and dogs and all kinds of other nonsense. But I'll tell you what, our first texter is Beanie Staten Island, followed by Debbie Eatontown. Then we got Michael from Alvin Hardware. Michael! Alvin Hardware.

0: Then we have Eddie Elevators, Joanne, Tom River, Wayne and Terry. We got Anthony. Local 825, let's go. And Dolphin Albin. Then 6 minutes after that is Karen, the Thunder Lunch Lady.
1: All right, we've got John the Billboard, Boat Guy, Raybone, Lori, Sabine, Al, Bungalow Mo, Penguin, Brian the Bather, Paul, Lisa, Brain from Bayville, Dave, Kevin, Goober. Heather from Middletown, Stu the Plumsies, Karen, Plumbies. Tyler, and Mary.
0: That's right, Mary. It's Thunder! I'm so tired, but I'm still here today.
1: Oh, the actual Sally ride was an astronaut.
0: Oh.
1: But Mustang Sally is not, that's different.
0: Okay.
1: I was talking about something completely different, but Ride Sally Ride is a astronaut, according to Mary, but.
0: Hey, Local 669, the Nan. You're in there.
1: What's up, Nan?
0: So tired.
1: Thunder.
0: I had Italians over this weekend.
1: Oh, yeah.
0: They were so Italian.
1: We had a good time.
0: They were so Italian. I made my one cousin's wife. She was like, oh, America. There was some mashed potatoes and some spinach. She don't like spinach. Cream spinach. And man, this spinach looked creamed. I was like, you got to eat American food. And she was like, oh, no, I have a good. I said, you're going to insult us or try a family. So I made her eat this mashed potatoes and cream spinach. Nina, if you could see, she was like, oh. I was like, eat the spinach. She's like, oh, it's a bone. It's a bomb.
1: Did she like spinach?
0: No, she hated it. She's like, she hated that. American coffee. I was like, you gotta have a cup of coffee with us? She's like, tell me no. I was like, you gotta insult my family.
1: Oh, why? She wanted espresso?
0: Yeah, well, we made espresso anyway, but I was like, you're gonna insult our family. So then I did that. And then Gab hates tiramisu. Hates it. Like, makes her want to puke.
1: I'm
0: like
1: not a huge tiramisu fan either. So my mom loves it. I don't love it.
0: My cousin made tiramisu. So I took a big old chunk of tiramisu and I was like, hey, Gab. I was like, Francesco, tell Gab that she has to eat the tiramisu because you made it. And he was like, why? I was like, she hates it. He was like, oh, okay. So I'm like, he's like, Gab, you don't eat the tiramisu I make. And my wife's like, oh, she's like, well, you know, I'm like, I'll get her a piece. I'm like, you don't want to insult him, right, Gab? And she's like, no. I made her eat this entire huge slice of tiramisu. I spoon-fed her at a certain point. She was like, there was tears coming down her eyes. She's like, it's good. I was like, oh.
1: Why do you do this to people? What's wrong with you?
0: Nina, it was the highlight of my weekend.
1: Jeez.
0: It was so good. We laughed and laughed and laughed. It was good times. We did that. Then I went to my buddy's house on Saturday for a barbecue. It was so cold. It was so rainy. And he had it.
1: Oh.
0: We're underneath the thing. It was pretty good. We had a pretty good time. Mm-hmm. It was pretty good.
1: These are your new fancy friends, the ones that got invited to your 50th, right?
0: Yeah.
1: Mm-hmm.
0: My fancy friends.
1: Yeah. Good morning, Val.
0: Hey, Val. We did that. And then other than that, like, a lot of times with the Italians, a lot of time trying to figure out why I can't be home because it's so cold outside.
1: Why what?
0: Well, I'm not home because it's so cold outside. A lot of time I'm like, I'm not really home. I should be. It's cold. I'm cold.
1: Our weekend was chill.
0: What'd you do?
1: Friday, we just hung home. We ordered out.
0: Nice.
1: Saturday, we went out to brunch with my in-laws.
0: Oh, nice.
1: Yeah. And then we chilled the rest of the day. I mean, I did laundry every day.
0: Did they go birding? Oh, they couldn't have rained.
1: No, we talked about it though.
0: Just so people know.
1: I got a new hummingbird feeder.
0: Oh, God.
1: Coming, and I wanted to know the exact recipe for the hummingbirds. And my mother-in-law gets a ton of them.
0: Oh, my God.
1: So she told me what to do.
0: That conversation must have been so boring.
1: Well, no, it was like amongst other conversations at breakfast or brunch.
0: Like every time the waiter walked over from brunch and you guys were talking about the hummingbird recipe, he was like, I want to put a knife in my eye.
1: No.
0: It
1: was a waitress. Thank you.
0: Oh, yeah.
1: And then Sunday I worked at Wild Fork Foods. It was amazing.
0: How was that?
1: We had a really good time despite the weather.
0: Yeah.
1: Renee says hello.
0: I love Renee.
1: Renee is so cool. I love. She's like, anytime you guys want me to come on. I was like, oh, now you got an itch.
0: Oh, yeah.
1: And I said, maybe I'll have you come on and do a cook-off with Tom.
0: I'll win. by the way, did you get key lime pie?
1: No, I got mini creme brulees this time.
0: Yeah,
1: my God, Tom. They were so good. I had Jason, my son, taste them for the first time. Yeah. He's like, this is amazing. Yeah. I'm like,

0: told you.
1: I love creme brulee.
0: And then yesterday was a very chill day. Just got some groceries, did some more laundry, vacuumed.
1: You're a real bore.
0: Got a lot of cake, though.
1: I'll tell you. Nice.
0: Lots.
1: Nina got Memorial Day all over the place.
0: All over it.
1: Gross.
0: Yeah.
1: I
0: did try something new.
1: What'd you try now? You can't talk about this on the air.
0: Mushroom coffee. Oh, no.
1: Oh.
0: I'm talking about the mushroom coffee. What did you think I was going to say?
1: Who else thought I was going to get real dirty?
0: You pervert.
1: I got cake all over the place. Lots of cake this weekend.
0: Yeah, yeah.
1: Which, for people who know what cake is, use your imagination. And then in the same breath, you go, I tried something new this weekend, too. I was like,
0: No, the mushroom coffee I have.
1: Oh! And then she's like, a mushroom coffee.
0: I finally gave in to the mushroom coffee craze. It's delicious.
1: It's not bad, no.
0: The one I have is a vanilla latte. Yeah. I ordered the regular grinds for a medium roast, too. We'll see how that goes. But it really is so creamy and delicious.
1: Yeah, it's not bad.
0: And I just used oat milk in it. No like, fancy creamers. Oat milk.
1: You should use mushroom creamer.
0: Well, I didn't get the mushroom creamer because there was, like, a starter pack. So I was like, let me just try it. It's the cheapest one first. Because if I don't like it.
1: Mushroom creamer's not that bad, either.
0: So, but I have oat milk, which is still good, and I'm liking it.
1: Okay, nice.
0: That's what I tried.
1: All right.
0: And in the bedroom,
1: then what I just tried. And then I had and then there was these things. I don't know what they're called. But
0: you're like, we can't talk about this on the air, can we?
1: Can we go this far? We're going pretty far right now. I'm trying to think. Oh, I went food shopping yesterday. Oh, my God. It was like $400. I was like, what?
0: Oh, yeah. Yep.
1: Guys, I might have to get another job. Like, this is insane. Like, I don't know how we're all doing it.
0: I don't know either.
1: I was like, this is crazy. I was like, how am I poor already? How did I just get paid? And I'm like, I'm literally poor.
0: Nobody cares about us either. Nobody cares about the little guy struggling to get groceries.
1: I was like, this is nuts. I'm like, I barely got anything, $400? I was like, whatever. This is nonsense. I was like, I thought there was, and they're like, sales. I'm like, where's the sales?
0: $400, Tom, that's insane.
1: Nina, it's always. And I'm like, I've had enough. Like, what are we doing?
0: But you have three boys. Your shopping is different than my shopping.
1: And I'm cheap. If my wife would have went, it would have been $700. I'm like, we don't need that.
0: I think I shopped. Mine was like $120.
1: $120?
0: I didn't need a full shop.
1: For your whole family?
0: I didn't need a full shop. Like, I didn't need eggs, and I didn't need all my fruits and veggies. Like, I had stuff. I needed mainly cold cuts and, like, some other, like, little things.
1: $120?
0: It was a small shop.
1: What?
0: I'm usually at like maybe like two, a little under two. Actually, my shops are pretty decent. I don't know what you're buying. Dang.
1: I mean, I'm buying food. What are you buying?
0: How much are you buying?
1: What do you mean? Enough for five people.
0: Let's look. 117 was my.
1: 117?
0: But I didn't get. I mean, the stuff I got was not like the stuff that you probably got. Like, you probably got all kinds of meats and stuff, right?
1: I gotta get food, yeah.
0: I only got 1 pound of ground beef because I still have chicken in the freezer.
1: Wait, hold on. 1 pound of ground beef?
0: Yeah.
1: What are you doing 1 pound of ground beef?
0: I make a meatloaf.
1: What, 1 pound of ground beef?
0: Yeah. This is 1 pound, right? The thing?
1: What? How big's your meatloaf? This big?
0: No, it's a normal size meatloaf pan. It's plenty.
1: Mm-hmm. We live different lives.
0: We do.
1: 1 pound of ground beef is nothing.
0: Yeah. Sometimes I'll get two, depending on what I'm going to make. Like, when I make tacos, I only need 1 pound of ground beef.
1: What?
0: I eat two tacos. My husband eats two. My daughter eats two. And my son eats one. We always have old leftovers.
1: I am in... I 1 pound of ground beef?
0: Yeah.
1: I'm shocked. We have to get at least 3.5 pounds. At least.
0: Yeah, I don't have three teenage boys, Tommy.
1: I mean,
0: it's very different. It's very different.
1: I mean, 1 pound of ground beef. I don't even know what that would do. I don't know what we get. Like, I get a pound of ground beef, and I'll get a pound of, like, sausage if I want to make a smaller chili. Or if I'm making meatballs. I'm like, 1 pound of ground beef is nothing. Mm. I can't even make burgers with 1 pound of ground beef for those kids.
0: My house is different than yours. Everyone's saying the same thing. Obviously. Tom, the boys, it's a huge difference. Same with my sister. My sister's shops are much bigger than mine. She has three boys. I don't have that.
1: Yeah.
0: Wish your tacos. Wish there was some meat.
1: Steamy
0: Bill, that's funny.
1: Like, I can't even... Like, I would have a... Even when I was by myself, a pound of ground beef was just good for me. For tacos. Like, we have leftovers, obviously not eaten. Like, you know.
0: No, a pound is perfect for us.
1: Wow.

0: Wow.
1: Yeah.
0: I'm like shocked.
1: But the thing is, once you use it, that's it. So I usually end up buying more than 1 pound if I want to do like tacos one night, or if I want to do meatloaf one night and I want to do, I have to buy more than 1 pound. But this week I only bought one because last night we had chicken.
0: Yeah. How much chicken do you buy?
1: I get the big pack and then I butterfly them and freeze them.
0: Oh, see, I have to get like 5 pounds of chicken. Oh my God.
1: Whatever comes in the big pack of chicken.
0: Wow. Karen says, I have two boys. I only use 1 pound of ground beef also. How?
1: Yeah.
0: They're so hungry. Huh. Oh, man.
1: What's this? So I get the family pack, 4.8. So it's almost 5 pounds of chicken. And then I butterfly them and I freeze them and break them up. And then I get same thing with the thighs and the drumsticks, because it's actually just cheaper to get the big one.
0: 1 pound of ground beef for my 16-year-old son would be gone in, as I'm saying, 20 seconds. Like, they can... I witnessed one of my kids make a burrito that pretty much had 1 pound of ground beef in it. Mm. Which most of the times they go, they eat like two... My kids eat like a taco or two, and then they make a burrito.
1: Well, see, I make it for them. And then if they want more, I say we have more. But, like, I make it for them, and I fill it up, like, almost to the top, you know, halfway. Wow. So they like toppings, too.
0: Yeah, my buddy just said, he's like, he just texted. He goes, like, yo, my kid's 5 pounds of ground beef every time we have tacos.
1: How many kids does he have?
0: He has three kids, three boys.
1: Mm. Oh, three boys. See, that makes sense.
0: Yeah, I mean, but his kids are like 6'5". I mean, I get it. But yeah. Yeah, they're all, that's crazy. In my family of five, two boys, I buy 2.5 pounds to 3 pounds of McDonald's. Yeah, it's about easy 3 pounds of top. Easy 3 pounds. And you're hope they're not that hungry. I swear to you. I'm like, I hope they're not that hungry. Like, if I get 2.5 pounds, I'm like, oh, hopefully it makes it. Hope we make it. I might not have to have, I might not be able to eat.
1: They have no choice but to make it. That's what I'm saying. If you make it and you give it to them, that's it.
0: What do you mean?
1: If you buy 2.5 pounds, you said, I hope it makes it. Well, there's no other choice. They eat what they eat, and that's it.
0: Yeah, I know. I'm just saying, like, I hope they don't. See, this is what happens. They'll eat, and then, like, 20 minutes later, if it's out, they'll be like, I'm hungry. And I'm like, I'm like, make some ramen or something. But then you're like, oh, man, did I not make enough? Then you feel bad. The Italian gets in you, and you're like, I kind of feel bad that there wasn't enough. So I always have to go 3 pounds.
1: Yeah. All right. Well, we spent enough time on meat.
0: All right. Yes, a lot of meat. Whew. Whew.
1: All right, guys. We got some prizes for you today, too.
0: What we got?
1: So, well, we've got Six Flags.
0: Nice.
1: Right. We got a Six Flags Great Adventure 4-pack of tickets. And check this out. One grand prize winner gets upgraded to receive dining vouchers, too.
0: Nice.
1: For Six Flags. And we've got Ryan Bingham at the Wellmont Theater. He's coming on June 7th. So we're going to give you those tickets, too, right around 7:30. All right? So keep it locked. Jersey's Best Country Thunder 106. Good morning.

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1: Why not?
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8: Right now, we've got a crash on the Outer Bridge crossing eastbound. One left lane is currently blocked and a utility pulled down on 166 northbound in Toms River. One right lane of two are closed. Other than that, we look good on the parkway, the turnpike. 9 and 18 all clear, 33 through 37, smooth sailing.
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0: three things you need to know.
1: Morning, folks. Such a funny.
2: I haven't written anyone back yet. I will, guys. I'm just doing stuff. I'm sorry. I feel bad when I don't write everyone back right away.
1: It's okay, Tom.
2: I know.
1: Our cameras are not connecting this morning.
2: Nice.
1: So I don't know what's going on there.
2: Okay.
1: I guess we'll just have to wait and see. We have no picture currently.
2: Nice.
1: You may have to reset Wi-Fi up in here.
2: Oh.
1: Okay. Oh.

0: Okay.
1: Well, we'll start anyway. I'll hit record and we'll hope for the best.
0: Let's do it.
1: Monique Megaciani.
0: Monique, baby.
1: 48, faces felony charges for attempting to smuggle contraband into a correctional facility after hiding a stolen bottle of Cupcake Vineyard's Pinot Grigio inside her vag.
0: What?
1: I know.
0: That's a bottle of wine.
1: That's a full bottle of wine.
0: Honey.
1: The Grand Traverse woman was arrested May 10th for trespassing at a CVS pharmacy where she was previously banned from visiting. Police say she stole wine, consumed it in the store bathroom before being hospitalized for high intoxication.
0: She stole wine at CVS, and then she's putting it in her hoo-ha?
1: Then she returned to CVS the next day, stole another bottle.
0: Oh, and then put one to go?
1: During the jail booking, corrections staff discovered the concealed wine bottle during a routine search.
0: I see one to go.
1: It was an unopened screw-top container. It was intact and removed, later destroyed due to biohazard concerns. Yeah, you think?
0: Was he going to drink it? Clean it off a little.
1: I wonder if it's one of those small, midgy ones, though, like the bottles that are this big.
0: I mean, Nina, the bottle of booze, that's a lot.
1: That's what I'm saying. How big was the bottle? How much could she actually fit in?
0: I don't know. She's pretty impressive. Could you walk like a duck? Thump. Oh! Man, is that a bottle?
1: Why would she have to walk like a duck?
0: When you go through, when you go in and get searched, they make you walk like a duck so things fall out.
1: Oh, I didn't know that. Mm.
0: Huh. Why would you know that?
1: I don't know.
0: You're not
1: Why
0: a bad,
1: would you know that?
0: Because I'm a bad boy. And you're not a bad
1: you're
0: girl.
1: You're not a bad boy.
0: Apparently I am. Because I'm like, walk like a duck. Here we go.
1: Man. That's gross.
0: You think she was like, hold on a second. I got to get something. What are you going to? Thump.
1: I got to get something.
0: I'm like, what a wino. Where'd that come from? Ooh. Oh, my God. Someone said it was a big gallon handle.
1: Oh, my God.
0: Definitely wasn't a handle. No. You couldn't have fit a handle in there.
1: No.
0: That'd be impressive.
1: My goodness.
0: Is that a handle, ma'am? Hold on. Love wine. You ladies are taking wine way too far.
1: Well, this woman is. Not all of us shove wine up our vaginas.
0: I don't know.
1: I mean, come on.
0: I don't know anymore.
1: It's insane.
0: I have no idea. Imagine her boyfriend.
1: What do you mean, her boyfriend?
0: He's probably like, this is not.
1: Okay.
0: This is weird. This is.
1: Let's move on.
0: I cannot. What's going on?
1: We're getting into dangerous territory.
0: Yeah, yeah. All right. What's happening?
1: All right. A 37-year-old St. Paul man faces charges after a toddler pulled a loaded handgun from a diaper bag during a traffic stop.
0: Excuse me, sir. That baby has a gun.
1: Oh, my God. Police initially stopped the man for not wearing a seatbelt.
0: Oh, my God.
1: And officers discovered that he lacked a driver's license and had outstanding warrants. Three kids under the age of three were in the back seat.
0: Oh.
1: One kid climbed into a diaper bag to get tissues for a crying sibling. Emerged holding a handgun.
0: Johnny, I can't find the tissues, but I got this. Get out of here, copper! That baby got a gun!
1: The officer instructed the kid to put the weapon down and recovered it safely, thank God.
0: Oh, my God.
1: Holy moly.
0: I'm like, is this the most insane? I was bored. I see this guy without a license. I go, sir, license and registration. He goes, I ain't got one. Let me run your... This guy has three warrants. Sir, you have warrants and no license, and you're not wearing... Is that baby got a gun?
1: The baby was just like, what?
0: Three
1: under three.
0: Officer? Yes, baby? Oh, my God.
1: Yes, baby.
0: This job's been dangerous.
1: Oh, my God.
0: Last week, I arrested a lady. She had wine in her vagina. And now I got a baby with a gun. This job is too much.
1: Wow.
0: Is that Michigan, too?
1: You can't make this up.
0: Where's that? Where's that at?
1: Make this stuff up.
0: Was that in Michigan as well?
1: St. Paul. Where's St. Paul?
0: Well, that's Minnesota.
1: So...
0: Yeah, okay.
1: Oh, my God. Thank God the kids weren't hurt, though.
0: That baby got a gat.
1: Oh, my God. And finally, a comprehensive review of 87 studies across 19 countries reveals that bicycling significantly improves your mood, reduces depressive symptoms, and enhances thinking skills. It also strengthens your social connections.
0: Oh, you know what it does for me?
1: What?
0: Just irritates me, because now it's biker season. The only reason this is in here is because it's biker season. And luckily, it rained.
1: Tom went right
0: luckily,
1: for it.
0: Luckily, it rained.
1: Oh, yeah. Oh,
0: because if it was Memorial Day weekend, and it was a nice weekend, all I'd have is, to the left! To the left! To the right! In the middle on my road, being like, we have the right too to be on this road. I'm like, oh, okay. You get to go 20 miles per hour if you're lucky on your bike that weighs 30 pounds against my car that can go 110 that weighs

0: is 3 tons. Of course, why would you not have the right of way? Why would you not?
1: Yeah.
0: Let's get in the middle of the road and act like you're going just as fast as us with all your buddies and your dumb spandex and your clip-on shoes and that stupid hat as you're having conversations. Yeah, this is a really good run. You know, last year, we did 24 miles and then we did 110 miles. Oh, yeah, you're in the road. Sorry.
1: I gotta say, I can't disagree with you there. It does get annoying. I do my best, but they are kind of obnoxious.
0: The only people that are okay with the bike riding crew are the bike riders. Mm. And I get it. But I need you bike riders to know, everyone in a car hates you.
1: I don't mind when they stay in their lane on the bike lane.
0: They never stay in their lane, Nina. They're literally in the middle of the street. I'm like, oh. And they put their dumb arm out.
1: Yeah.
0: What? Left turn! I'm like, oh yeah? We have the same rights as you on this. I'm like, yeah, because I have a blinker. I can let everybody know. You have an arm.
1: Yeah, that's true. It's dangerous.
0: Who else?
1: Why all the lanes got so small in Asbury Park. They made walking biker lanes.
0: It's insane.
1: Yeah, they run red lights and stop signs like it's their job, yeah, Anthony says.
0: They do. And then
1: four bikers wide, he's saying. They're all like this, next to each other.
0: Right through it. We're just going to cruise right by that stop sign. We have the same rights as you. I'm like, someone pull you over then. Because I just can't go through a stop sign.
1: It's true.
0: We're on bikes. Oh, now you're on bike.
1: Yeah.
0: Guys.
1: Tom, calm down.
0: Guys, it's. I know it's the season, so it's... And some of those bikers who not wear those outfits, I repeat, some of those bikers should not wear those.
1: We're not body shaming, Mike, okay?
0: Mike, we're not body shaming. But you are 100% right. What are you doing with those spandex on, Jimmy? You should be wearing that.
1: They're more efficient for riders.
0: My name's not Jimmy. Sure must be, because you look like a Jimmy Dean sausage. That's going on, Jimmy. I have the right of way. Stop body shaming me. I had enough of you.
1: And that's going to do it for 3 things you need to know on Jersey's Best Country, Thunder 106. Take a breath.
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4: Okay, so today we're looking at mostly cloudy skies, high near 75. Tonight, slight chance of showers, otherwise mostly cloudy, low 63. Tomorrow, showers, light chance of showers after 2 p.m., mostly cloudy, high 86. So still super warm. Right now it's 63 on Jersey's Best Country, Thunder 106, and it's 6:51 a.m.
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2: Yes.
1: All right. U.S. forces struck Iranian targets near the Strait of Hormuz on Monday. And military officials are calling it self-defense actions. Navy Captain Tim Hawkins said the strikes targeted missile launch sites and Iranian boats attempting to emplace mines in Bandar Abbas, southern Iran.
2: I don't know.
1: The attacks occurred even as several reports indicated that a peace agreement was being finalized.
2: Yeah, what's psych. That? I don't know. Maybe it is.
1: Peace. Psych. It's like they went to shake hands and pulled their hand away. Psych.
2: You think that's what's going on?
3: You know, I like to, I think we should end this. And they're like, I think if we should end this too, I think it's better for everybody. And they're like, all right, let's shake on it. And they're like, gotcha, psych! Mm-hmm. Get out of here, nerd! We're not going to do this for another week. And then the next day, they're like, you know what? I thought about it. I thought it was really inappropriate that I psyched you.
1: Mm-hmm.
3: Would you like a peace agreement? I sure would. All right.
1: Here it is.
3: Handshake again. Are you ready? One, two, three.
2: Psych! I got you again! Got you again, nerd! Oil prices are up! Oil, food, everything is up! Psych!
1: Today's holidays, we got Dracula Day.
2: Ooh.
1: Earring Lovers Day.
2: Need to love Draculas.
1: Blueberry Cheesecake Day. I don't love Draculas.
2: You like vampires.
1: No, I like a couple vampire movies. I don't love vampires.
2: You like every? Is there a vampire movie you don't like?
1: Yeah, I don't like those, the Lycans. What are the ones with, what's that girl's name? Kate Beckinsale, where she's like...
2: Oh, the only good one?
1: That's not a good one.
2: What is the name of those movies? Oh, they're so good. Or she's killing the vampires? Yeah.

0: Yeah. Let me see. Kate Beckinsale.
1: Oh, man.
0: Yeah.
1: She's so hot in it, too. What was it called?
0: Underworld.
1: Underworlds are the only good one.
0: I actually liked the first Underworld. After that, I didn't love it.
1: They're the only good ones. Nina loves romance in her... Yeah, she's smiling now. She loves romantic vampires. Like, Nina wants to be ravished by a vampire a little bit.
0: You know what was good?
1: Oh, boy.
0: Van Helsing. Did you watch that?
1: Yeah, I thought it was butt.
0: I thought that was pretty cool.
1: There was no love in Van Helsing, was there?
0: Not really.
1: Not enough for Nina. She was like, this is pretty good, but you want to be great. Love. Like, remember that show True Blood? Nina so wishes that was real. She'd be like, oh my God, I would totally be like, hey.
0: You know what was a gross one?
1: But
0: 30 Days of Night?
1: Yeah.
0: With Josh Hartnett? Yeah. That was gruesome.
1: I like that one.
0: Oof.
1: But like, you want love.
0: Who doesn't love love?
1: I'm not from a dead person.
0: I don't want love from a dead person.
1: A vampire's dead.
0: I'm with an alive person. Yeah, I know. I'm not with a vampire. I don't know why you... What are you focusing on?
1: Would you be with a vampire? If you could be with a vampire?
0: If I was a vampire, I would.
1: If Jay was a vampire, would you be like, this is the greatest
0: I'd be a vampire too.
1: You'd be like, Jay, just come on. He's like,
0: I'd say, change me.
1: He was like, no, I don't want to change you.
0: And I'd say, then, I mean...
1: Because the craving for blood.
0: Yeah. So I'd say, kill me as well.
1: You'd let him eat you?
0: Yeah, I mean...
1: You'd let your husband eat you?
0: No, he would change me, not eat me.
1: No, he doesn't want to change you. He's like, I ain't living with you forever, but I'm going to eat you.
0: Well, I'd hope not. He'd kill the mother of his children.
1: He's hungry.
0: Well, go find somebody else's blood. I'll give him your address.
1: My address? I'll tell you what, if Gab was a vampire, and she was like, I'm like, I'm out. She'd be like, what do you mean? I'm like, what? Are you going to... You're not changing me? But no. I'd be like, whoa! There's a stake right in your heart. Yeah. Oh, my God. Yeah.
0: Cold-blooded.
1: Throwing holy water around. Get out of here. Get. You're trying to take my blood.
0: Get.
1: Got a cross. Get.
0: Oh, my God.
1: Yeah, I'm not into that. I'm a vampire.
0: Anyway, Cherry Dessert Day, Paper Airplane Day, National Sorry Day, Sally Ride Day, Lindy Hop Day, and World Redhead Day.
1: Yes. I have two redheads. The only people that are allowed to be made fun of now. In the world.
0: It is 7:14. 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
1: Just so you know, it irritates me that redheads are the only people allowed to get made fun of.
0: We don't have time for all this.
1: Okay, we'll do it later.
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1: It's now time for your Sports Scoop. Attempt Spoke. Roll the void in a little bit.
0: Me.
1: Abdana. NBA basketball, the New York Knickerbockers. They swept the Cavs in four straight games.
0: Yeah.
1: They whooped them. They whooped them good, Nina. Now they're going to their championship. The finals.
0: I watched some of this yesterday. Knicks.
1: They're going to either be playing the Thunder or the Spurs. The first game's not until June 3rd. Ah!
0: Oh, wow.
1: That's a long wait. That makes me nervous. But
0: it's a week.
1: Yeah, hopefully I think it might be better off that they play the Spurs and the Thunder. The Thunder are pretty good. But the Spurs are pretty good, too, because of Wemby. But
0: they should all be pretty good at this point, right?
1: I think OG can take Wemby. So, you know, it's Nick fans, who do you want to play? Rather play the Thunder or rather play the Spurs? I know they already beat the Spurs in the mid-season championship. So it's doable. The Thunder, every time they play the Thunder, it's a beating. On the other way.
0: Mm.
1: But the way the Knicks are playing right now, Nina?
0: Yeah?
1: The way they're playing right now?
0: You never know.
1: Oh, so good. They're playing so good. Name the Knick.
0: Patrick Ewing.
1: Oh, I knew it. I knew she was going to say
0: no,
1: Patrick. Come on, do it.
0: The one who's 6'1".
1: Please, do
0: Braylon?
1: It.
0: Braylon James.
1: No, Braylon James?
0: Braylon... That's not his name?
1: No.
0: I'm thinking of Braylon James. Bronson... Braylon...
1: Bron?
0: Brunson. I was just talking about him last night with my husband.
1: Bronson Lamar?
0: I'm just making that up, but I know his name it starts with a B.
1: Jalen Brunson.
0: Jalen Brunson?
1: Yeah, you got to remember that.
0: Jalen Brunson.
1: You got to remember that.
0: Let me just look at him. See if I can remember. Jalen Brown? Jalen Brunson. Are you sure? Hold on. Jalen Brunson. Okay, yeah, this guy. Oh, I know who he is. Yeah. Okay, yeah. Isn't he

0: No, that's not him. I thought he was dating that snowboarder, but that's a different athlete. Okay, Jalen Brunson. I've definitely seen this guy recently on something.
1: Yeah, the Knicks.
0: No, I know, but he did something like a comedy skit, or like I saw him recently doing something. Okay. I just can't remember what it is, but I recognize this guy.
1: And tomorrow we'll learn a new Nick. We'll try to learn a new Nick every day.
0: I don't know any other Knicks.
1: I said tomorrow we'll learn a new Nick.
0: But you're going to ask me and I'm not going to have the answer.
1: I understand, but we're going to teach you the Knicks.
0: Just you like have to tell me today and see if I remember it.
1: Okay.
0: So Jalen Brunson.
1: All right. Carl Anthony Towns.
0: Carl Anthony Towns. What?
1: Cat? Yeah.
0: Okay. That's his acronym?
1: Yeah.
0: Good luck with them. Okay. It ain't gonna work, but go ahead.
1: All right.
0: Is it up to me now?
1: He's from New Jersey, too, which you should know.
0: If I just say Cat, does that count?
1: No. I want the whole name.
0: Oh, that's not fair. Then why give me the nickname?
1: We need to know it.
0: I don't really need to know it. What's it going to do in my life? Nada.
1: Nothing.
0: All right, what's next?
1: WNBA basketball, Nina, go!
0: Finals yesterday, the Valkyrie beat the Suns 97-70.
1: Nice. Oh, the Valkyrie, Golden State, Suns are Phoenix.
0: Wrong.
1: Oh, no, Connecticut. It's Connecticut. Mm-hmm. Oof. That's a tough one.
0: Also, the Fire beat the Liberty 81-74.
1: Fire is Portland, Liberty, New York.
0: That's right. That's right, Tom. That's right. And that's it for yesterday's games.
1: Okay. MLB baseball, let's get excited. The Phillies, they beat the Padres 3-0.
0: Let's get excited.
1: The New York butt Yankees almost blew it, but they came through 4-3, beating the Royals in the 12th. Anthony Valpe actually had the game-winning two-run hit. Look at that. And the New York Mets, woo! They lost again to the Reds. My God, they need to get it together. They are butt. I mean, I almost feel bad for the Mets.
0: Almost, but not quite.
1: I mean, am I enjoying it? I would say no. Oh. Am I kind of enjoying it?
0: I thought the Mets were doing well. I thought like all our teams were doing well, no?
1: They did for like a minute.
0: Mm.
1: Like they were like, oh, I think they're back on track.
0: Yeah.
1: And then things got weird.
0: Not so much, yeah.
1: How many games did they lose in a row? I think they've lost, well, they're 4-6 in the last 10, so that's not bad. But I think they lost like 3 or 4 in a row. I'm 100% on that. Because I know the Marlins whooped them, and now the Reds are kind of whooping them. So, like, the Mets, I kind of feel bad. I mean, all that time that I heard about Juan Soto and how the Yankees are just irrelevant now, and, you know, they're big brother, and they're going to be so good, and we're going to have all these championships, and nobody likes the Yankees. Nobody even wants to go there to play. And then the Mets just...
0: This is boring. This is really boring.
1: I mean, Nolan McLean, I mean, he's a Cy Young winner. He's so good. He's going to anchor the rotation. And, like, Cam Schlittler, he's just this scrub that the Yankees have and he got lucky with. And he's so much better than him. Especially since Nolan McLean went 3-1.
0: Are we still doing
1: innings,
0: this?
1: 700 runs. And I mean, it's just kind of... Anyway, it doesn't matter. That's your sports scoop.
0: Thank God.
1: What am I doing?
0: All right.
1: Woo!
0: All right, guys, coming up in just a few, Ryan Bingham at the Wellmont Theater. We got your tickets. Keep it here.
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5: Alrighty, folks, let's take a look at your Shore Summer Road Wrap. We got a crash on the Outer Bridge crossing. Eastbound, all lanes are blocked, and the travel time is around 50 minutes on Route 440 from the Parkway to the West Shore Expressway. Okay, so delays at the Outer Bridge crossing. Heavy, heavy traffic on 440 northbound crossing into Perth. All lanes open there, but it's going to be a while due to the accident on the Outer Bridge crossing. Other than that, we're looking good on 9 and 18. 33 through 37 are clear. Parkway is fine, other than the Outer Bridge situation, and we've got no issues on the New Jersey Turnpike. Weather-wise, we're looking at a mostly cloudy day with some sun, high 75. Tonight, slight chance of showers, low 63. Tomorrow, clouds and showers, high 86. So right now, it's partly sunny and 64 on Thunder 106.
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0: 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Good morning. Who's this?
1: Dennis.
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2: Yeah.
3: Good morning, folks. 808, Pork Roll and Eggs, Zena and Tom. Here's your news. U.S. forces struck Iranian targets near the Strait of Hormuz on Monday in what military officials called self-defense actions. Navy Captain Tim Hawkins said the strikes targeted missile launch sites and Iranian boats attempting to emplace mines in Bandar Abbas, southern Iran. The attacks occurred even as several reports indicated that a peace agreement was finalized.
4: They're like, peace? Psych?
3: Or being finalized. Today's holidays, Dracula Day, Earring Lovers Day, Blueberry Cheesecake Day, Cherry Dessert Day.
4: I like cherries.
3: Paper Airplane Day.
4: Oh.
3: Sorry Day.
4: Sorry, not sorry.
3: Sally Ride, Astronaut Day.
4: Okay.
3: World Lindy Hop.
4: Lindy Hop.
3: And World Redhead Day.
4: World Redhead Day.
3: Yeah.
4: That's right. Respect the redheads.
3: Respect the redheads, folks.
4: Two of them, and no one respects them.
3: What do you mean no one respects them?
4: No, they do.
3: I think that's a...
4: They do respect. Look, here's the deal. I've been saying this for years, and I'll always stick up for the redhead community here, because I didn't realize until after I had redheads how mean people are to redheads.
3: Mm.
4: It's like the only group you can still make fun of, that you could openly call a ginger or a redhead with no soul to their face.
3: No soul. Who says they have no soul?
4: People say, redheads have no soul. I think they're from South Park or something like that. Whatever it's from, people just say it. They don't care. Mm. You could easily just, it doesn't matter. Oh, look at that ginger.
3: I love red hair. I always say it looks so pretty.
4: Look at that ginger over there. Hey, ginger. It's like, what? You can't do that to any other group. Mm. You know what I mean? Like, in this day and age, you can't. They can't control it.
3: I know.
4: They got red hair. Imagine if you were allowed to do that to fat people. In the 80s, you could. But now you can't.
3: Give me an example.
4: All right. Hey, look at those two gingers over there. Hey, ginger! Nice head! Oh.
3: Okay.
4: They're like, what?
3: Now give me an example of if it was a fat person.
4: Look at those two fatties over there. Hey, fatso! Stop eating!
3: Yeah.
4: Can't do it.
3: Mm-hmm.
4: Can't do it. Even in school, we dealt with in school, we're like, they're like, he said something offensive. I'm like, oh, yeah, but he called him a ginger. Yeah, but he called him. I'm like, wait. So you can't talk about his appearance. No. But he could talk about his appearance first. Yes. Oh. Hmm. I didn't understand that was a thing. I didn't know it was okay for one, but not the other.
3: Yeah, not fair.
4: Here's the thing. I don't care. If you want to make fun of redheads, make fun of redheads. But it should be fair game for everyone then.
3: Right. Expect to be made fun of back.
4: I'm saying, let's just do it. I'm okay with being like, let's just make fun of everybody. But you can't.
3: So, everyone's fair game.
4: Exactly. You can't pick and choose. And apparently, if you have red hair, you don't get to pick at all. Because they can just make fun of you. And I find it offensive. It wouldn't be offensive if they were allowed to talk back. But they're not. Oh, those redheads with their... You better watch out. They got that crazy temper. Yeah, because everyone's picking them all day long.
3: Mm.
4: Everyone's being like, nice hair. Hey, where'd you get that hair? Hey, where'd you get that hair? Your dad or mama have a hair? Where'd you get that hair? Like, what are you assuming?
3: You have it in your beard.
4: Where'd they get that hair?
3: It's just that it's different. I think people aren't used to seeing it. It's like blonde.
4: Okay, what if you had two skinny kids? Or you had two skinny parents, and they're like, your kid's fat. And they're like, where'd he get all that fat? You know what I mean? Yeah, but what? How dare you? But again, they can just be like, hey, where'd they get the hair? I'm like, are you alluding that someone that wasn't me had intercourse with my wife?
3: No, I think you're taking it too far.
4: Oh, and then what is it?
3: It's just saying like, wow, that's strange. Neither one of you have red hair.
4: How does
3: that happen? Just like parents who have brown eyes have a kid with blue eyes. You're like, wow, how did that happen?
4: When people say that, I go, genetics. And then they go, who?
3: Yeah.
4: I'm like, I don't know, the milkman. Is that what you want to hear, the milkman?
3: No, maybe your
4: grandparents. Is that what you want to hear?
3: You're getting a little too feisty.
4: I'm not.
3: Maybe your grandparents. Just, I don't know, maybe my grandfather. I do have some red in my beard.
4: I know the connection to how they got red hair. I'm just saying. It's the only people you can really just rag on and nobody cares. It's true. Look, thicker skin. Oh, okay.
3: Yeah, I mean, they're not wrong. We do know people are very sensitive these days.
4: Look, I get that.
3: He said he was called Blondie when he had hair. Now he's bald.
4: Oh, yeah.
3: Blondie isn't really an insult. Neither is ginger, honestly. It just means, it just means you have red hair. I don't think that's derogatory.
4: Ginger is a slang to say, to be like, you got red hair, redhead, dirty ginger.
3: You're adding dirty to it. I don't say dirty ginger.
4: When you're saying ginger, what are you saying?
3: Brunette, people say you're a brunette.
4: Are you like, when they literally said, like, they're literally like, hey, I don't like to be called a ginger. And they're like,
3: if somebody says that, then don't do it.
4: Okay, ginger.
3: No, then you shouldn't do it. If they say it bothers them. But what's the difference of you saying that I have poop brown eyes? You've said that before.
4: We're on a comedy show, and we're okay with it.
3: What do you mean? I'm not okay with it.
4: You're not a stranger.
3: You're not superior to me because you have blue eyes.
4: If I was a stranger, and I went up to you, and I said, hey, where'd you get those poop brown eyes? You'd be like, what? It would be offensive.
3: Yeah.
4: That's the difference.
3: So strangers are going up to your kids just calling them gingers.
4: Yes.
3: I've never seen that.
4: You don't have redheaded kids. I have.
3: No, I mean like when I'm with you. I've never.
4: Nina, people, when they were younger, I was like, what's up with these people?
3: I actually complimented your kids' hair. Wow, Vin's hair is a beautiful shade of red. It was like a burgundy-ish. I forget what it was. It was really nice, actually. I complimented him.
4: You would be amazed of the things that you hear. That you're like, what's your deal, dude? Like, they're kids. Oh, look at this guy. Stop whining. Thicker skin. Okay. This is the same guy who was like, I got called Blondie. Shut up. Like, what? I'm talking about kids. I'm not whining. I'm just saying it's the only thing you can do. It is. You can just make fun of them. It's not whining. It's sticking up for them. This guy, look, thicker skin.
3: Someone's getting touchy.
4: Bald isn't. What's it? Neither is ginger. Bald isn't. What's that mean?
3: Stop whining. Neither is ginger. Basically saying it's not.
4: Here's the deal.
3: He's saying Baldy isn't? Yes, it is. He's saying Baldy is.
4: You can make fun of bald people too, which I think is inappropriate. Because you can't fight back. Oh, it's offensive. You can make fun of bald people and redheads. This guy's right about that. But stop whining? Stop it, dude. By the way, if I have to figure out what your text means, get hooked on Fox Champ.
3: All right, guys, we've got the nurse name drop contest. It is 8:15, and somebody was asking, when are you going to announce the winner? Because we were supposed to do it on the 25th. Well, obviously, yesterday was Memorial Day, so we were not here.
4: I hope she has red hair.
3: But the nurse name drop prize pack goes to Ava from Jersey Shore Medical Center. So what does she win? Well, she wins a gift card to Hand in Stone, Chocolate Carousel, Rella's, and Forge Jewelers. Congratulations to Ava from Jersey Shore Medical Center. And thank you for all you do. We appreciate you. That was our nurse name drop contest brought to you, IBEW Local 400. Thanks for all the nurses that, and I know we couldn't get to everybody's name. We did the best we could. We had a few each day. It is now 8:16. 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All right. 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
3: All right, guys, so today, mostly cloudy, high near 75. Tonight, slight chance of showers, low 63. Tomorrow, showers likely. Cloudy skies, high 86. Right now, it's 68 on Thunder 106.
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0: Congratulations to Mark from Manahawkin. He was the winner of the Six Flags tickets. We'll have another chance for you to win coming up tomorrow on Pork, Raw, and Eggs. 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
1: All right, good morning, folks. Parker, Alden, Nina, and Tom. It is 8:36. Here are three things that you need to know.
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2: Yeah.
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2: A lot of money. That's good. They made a lot of money off that. By the way, I watched Project Hail Mary this weekend.
1: Mm-hmm.
2: It was good. It was very long, though. It was like 2 hours and 40 minutes.
1: Yeah, but I heard people liked it.
2: It was great. It was a great movie. But, like, I did fall asleep.
1: I don't even know what it's about.
2: It's about, it's tough. It's like this kind of science. They have to go to space, basically to save Earth and find out like what's going on, but it's a one-way mission. And then he finds an alien that's kind of doing the same thing, and they team up and become friends, and, you know, the story goes from there.

0: That's why it's Project Hail Mary, because it's a one way. It's like the last ditch effort to make sure Earth isn't destroyed in 30 years.
1: Oh.
0: It was good, though. It was really good. Mm. But long.
1: Yeah,
0: long.
1: It sounds long and boring to me.
0: Very long. It wasn't boring, but long. You're like, oh, God. Man, there's a lot to this.
1: Well, if you checked out any movies this weekend, let us know.
0: Yeah,
1: you
0: especially
1: text us.
0: Especially the Star Wars one, because I want to know.
1: Now, would you wear a blindfold for 24 hours to get $10 million?
0: Nina, I would do anything to get $10 million.
1: 3% of people say no way.
0: What?
1: So somebody said, would you wear a blindfold for 24 hours in exchange for $10 million? You can't sleep and you can't touch the blindfold.
0: Okay.
1: What? 93% said they'd totally do it. 3% said no.
0: Who are these 3% that say no way?
1: You can't sleep?
0: You just have a blindfold on. So you're just walking around with a blindfold.
1: You can't sleep and you can't touch it.
0: Yes.
1: Okay.
0: So you're just basically sitting there. Okay. All right. I mean.
1: Yeah, I guess you just sit there. For one full day.
0: $10 million?
1: You can't go to sleep.
0: Okay, well, how do they know I'm going to sleep?
1: I guess because they're saying it's easy if you just sleep the whole day. You could sleep the whole day with a blindfold. Who cares?
0: Yeah, but like, how do they know if you're going to sleep or not? I have a blindfold on.
1: I don't know. I guess somebody's got to monitor you. Somebody's got to be with you at all times.
0: Still, $10 million? There's not much I won't do for $10 million.
1: I mean, are they saying you have to go to work? You have to do all the normal stuff? Well, is that what's happening?
0: Whatever it is, $10 million. Like, Nina, if you were getting paid $10 million and a blindfold on, like, you're like, what about work? Would you be worried about work? I'd call out or just go to work.
1: I don't know.
0: Like, who cares?
1: $10 million? I mean, I can't work because I have to see, like.
0: I would switch the buttons for you. There's a way around it.
1: Yeah, I guess.
0: I mean, there's always
1: a
0: way around
1: it. It's kind of a weird thing to ask.
0: It's a weird question. I'm shocked that 3% of people are like, no way. I'm like, who are you people?
1: Yeah, that's weird that they wouldn't.
0: They must have already have $10 million.
1: I'll tell you what. $10 million, guys.
0: $10 million. 24 hours to change your family's life?
1: It's crazy.
0: Oh, sign me up.
1: I'd do it too.
0: Yeah, 100%.
1: And finally, what do we got here? The AI translator that turns your pet sounds into human speech.
0: Uh-oh.
1: A Chinese tech company says it's created an AI-powered pet translator that can turn your dog or cat sounds into actual human speech.
0: Here's the thing.
1: Huh.
0: Like, I think that sounds great because I want my dog to be like, I'll go outside. Or, you know, let me know these things. But yeah. I also don't want this dog judging me. Like, all of a sudden they could judge you and you're like, yeah, I don't want that.
1: They definitely judge us.
0: Oh, 100%. Especially a cat. You want a cat to be like, meh.
1: Part of me's like, yeah, I want to know what they're thinking. But the other part of me's like, maybe I don't. Because I probably feel bad.
0: They're probably like, ew. Like, how bad would you feel if you were like, oh, what a little cutie. What a little cutie bear. And he was like, shut up, lady. It's annoying. And you're like, what?
1: Yeah.
0: And he's like, oh, wait, you can hear me? I don't know. I don't know if that's good news.
1: Like, I don't know either. I don't know. I'm kind of like.
0: Look, I'm walking in. I'm like, my dog's so excited to see me. Look how excited he is. What a good dog. And the dog's like, get out. Get out of here. I was so happy before you got. Get back!
1: Yeah, what if the dog's like, how could you leave me for that long? I have to go to the bathroom. Would you be able to hold it that long if you had to go to the bathroom?
0: Just guilting you? Just guilting you?
1: Exactly. That's what I think would happen. And that's why I kind of don't want to know.
0: Roof, I have to go out. Oh. Roof, I got to go out. Stop being lazy. Roof, I got to go out. What's your problem? Roof, I have to go right now. Yeah. You're like, oh, okay. I don't know. I feel like there might be more stress involved.
1: That's what
0: I kind of don't want to know.
1: Yeah.
0: Especially those cats. I don't want them to, you know. You know cats are real judgy to begin with. They already seem judgy. Can you imagine?
1: They are judgy as heck.
0: They're like, I'm like, look at this cute cat. Right, get away from me, fat boy. But go.
1: Cat scratch fever is a real thing. I swear to God, take one more step. And there are three things you needed to know on Jersey's Best Country. It's Thunder 106.
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8: Here's today's marine forecast for Sandy Hook down to the Little Egg Inlet.
9: Today, southwest winds 10 to 15 knots, becoming southern 15 to 20 knots in the afternoon. Seas 4 to 6 feet, scattered showers in the morning. At night, southwest winds 15 to 20 knots with gusts up to 25 knots. Seas 5 to 7 feet.
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Kevin Powers, Move On, Jersey's Best Country Thunder 106. That's what I want to say to this rain and this crappy weather. Just move it on out of here. Today's going to be a little nicer. 75 for the high, mix of clouds and sun. Pork Roll and Eggs, Nina and Tom, just after 9 a.m. up ahead. John Party, Sam Hunt, Luke Bryan, and Jelly Roll right here. It's Jason Aldean on Thunder 106.

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1: Prettiest girl I'd ever seen. 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

Jordan Davis here on Thunder 106. Good morning. I'm Robin. Back to work on this Tuesday. Robin rolling for Zach, and the bar is open, says Post Malone on Thunder 106.

estuaries of the Mullica River. You're in Thunder Country. 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

Oh, the heck with those girls. He's got a real woman. It's Kane Brown here on Thunder 106. Dan and Shay make their way to Holmdel, New Jersey, playing the Arts Center September 24th. Here's their latest at Say So on Thunder 106.

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Corey Kent coming back to the Jersey Shore, heading over to Jenks on June 24th. Tomorrow morning when you wake up, tune into Pork Roll and Eggs. They've got tickets for you to see Ryan Bingham at the Wellmont Theater on June 7th. Right now it's Luke Combs on Thunder 106. Are you

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Robin rolling for Zach. He's rolling for CVZ later today during the afternoon ride between 3 and 7. I know it's Bailey Zimmerman. Jersey's Best Country. 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

0: Jersey's Best Country Thunder 106.3 and 106.5. Good morning. My name is Robin, in for Zach. I mentioned earlier that he'll be in later today taking care of business for CVZ during the afternoon ride. Now you can picture a sun-filled beach. Think Wildwood, New Jersey, June 18th through the 21st, which is when the Barefoot Country Music Festival pops in. Post Malone, Miranda Lambert, Eric Church, and a whole bunch more. We've got ways for you to get in on us. This Thursday night, join us. We're going to be at Moore's Tavern on West Main Street between 6 and 8 on Thursday. We're going to give you three chances at winning general admission passes for Saturday, June 20th, which is the night the Post Malone headlines, plus one grand prize winner at the end of this promotional campaign gets a pair of VIP four-day passes. That includes front row access and an overnight stay and so much more. 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

0: in the afternoon. Seas 4 to 6 feet. Scattered showers in the morning. At night, southwest winds 15 to 20 knots with gusts up to 25 knots. Seas 5 to 7 feet.
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Fabulous Country stars Hardy, Eric Church, Tim McGraw, and Morgan Wallen here on Thunder 106. Hardy is coming to Jersey June 27th. He's playing the Freedom Mortgage Pavilion in Camden, New Jersey. Tickets are on sale now. Right now, Luke Bryan on Thunder 106. We were small.

Uh-huh. A total kiss-off to the ex, Megan Maroney, here on Thunder 106. Robin in for Zach, coming up just after 12 noon. It is Country on Demand. Text him in 776-5555. 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

I'm going to send that off to Grace in Piscataway. Dirks is her man. It's Jersey's Best Country, Thunder 106. How far is Bridgeport, Connecticut from Neptune, New Jersey? I got to figure that out because Dirks is coming July 10th to Hartford Healthcare Amphitheater. By now, Lee Rice on Thunder 106. They'll never

Jersey's Best Country Thunder 106 coming up just after 12 noon. Country on Demand. Text him in 732-776-5555. So Lainey says that calling Duck Hodges, her husband still hasn't sunk in after getting married. I felt the same way when I first got married. It'll take a year or two before it feels real. Here's Lainey now on Thunder 106.

0: Morgan Wallen and Ernest here on Thunder 106, where you've got Robin Lane in for Zach. Coming up just after 12 noon, it's Country on Demand. What can I do for you? Text me, let me know. 732-776-5555.
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7: Here's today's marine forecast for Sandy Hook down to the Little Egg Inlet.
8: Today, southwest winds 10 to 15 knots, becoming southern 15 to 20 knots in the afternoon. Seas 4 to 6 feet, scattered showers in the morning. At night, southwest winds 15 to 20 knots with gusts up to 25 knots. Seas 5 to 7 feet.
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2: Well, hello there. I'm Robin in for Zach, and it's your time, Thunder Nation. We're going to let you run the joint during the lunch hour. What'll it be? 732-776-5555. Alan Toms River, I see you listening all the time. Chris Jansen is coming your way. Bill in Lakewood, thank you so much for listening. Jill in Manalip, and your Jordan Davis tune is on the way, and so is Casey Musgraves, and of course, we have Graylin James. Leah in Toms River, I've got you covered. Right now, Blake Shelton, A Guy with a Girl, on Jersey's Best Country. Thunder 106.

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Katie in Sayreville, it's Graylin James for you on Thunder 106. 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Robin Rowland for Zach today. 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

is one of many songs that demonstrates what a brilliant and thoughtful songwriter Megan Maroney is. We're going to wrap up Country on Demand with Stephen Wilson Jr. after we hear from Dylan Scott on Thunder 106, Jersey's Best Country.

0: Stephen Wilson Jr. inspired to write that song because he was driving down the highway and he saw this roadside memorial to a guy named Gary. The song celebrates the hardworking blue-collar men of America. And I like a man who doesn't mind getting his hands dirty. And if that represents you, then you're my hero. I'm Robin in for Zach and Dylan Scott. He's coming to the Stone Pony Summer Stage August 21st. 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

That is such a romantic song from Parker McCollum here on Thunder 106. And you have to find the interview that Parker McCollum did with Tracy Lawrence on his podcast, TL's Roadhouse.

Such an awesome interview. Tracy Lawrence, thumbs up to you. And, of course, Parker, I love you. Also loving this lady, Ella Langley, on Jersey's Best Country, Thunder 106.

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You've got Rob and this guy, Kevin Powers. The

Hey, it's Old Dominion here on Thunder 106, where you've got Robin Lane. And we've got this great artist, Matt Cooper, great songwriter. This is Highs and Lows on Jersey's Best Country, Thunder 106.

0: July 31st and August 1st, not too far away. That's when we get to see Morgan Wallen at Lincoln Financial Field in Philadelphia. Good afternoon, Robin Lane sitting in for Zach during your country midday. And coming up Saturday, June 13th, it's a very magical day. It is the day of 1,000 Thunder Shirts returning to the Freehold Raceway Mall bright and early at 7 a.m. I'd get there at 4 a.m. if I were you, because all those cars will be filled with Thunder Nation family waiting on their brand new Thunder 106 t-shirts, some of which will be filled with concert tickets to some of the best country shows this summer. One of those shirts will be stuffed with cash. $1,006. 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

It's Riley Green here on Thunder 106. Scotty McCreery celebrating a milestone anniversary with the announcement of 15, a retrospective album due to hit the streets July 17th. 9 of his hits, 4 new tracks. Here's Scotty now with Hootie and the Blowfish on Thunder 106. Yeah.

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1: Can't believe that you got me in a suit and tie.

Thomas Rhett and Jordan Davis speaking facts. Ain't a bad life here on Thunder 106. Well, that's going to do it for me. I'm Robin Lane. I'll talk to you real soon. Stick around. Zach in for CVZ during the afternoon ride today. I'll leave you off with Tucker Wetmore on Thunder 106.

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Happy Tuesday, Thunder Nation. Zach in for Chris Van Zandt on this Tuesday edition of the Afternoon Ride right here on Thunder 106. Hope you had a great long weekend right here. Dustin Lynch and Mackenzie Porter on Thunder 106, keeping us going.

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Jersey's best country, Thunder 106. So what do you know? Mets fans are unhappy again. We stink again. We were good against the Yankees. We're bad against everybody else. Going to be a long season. Still early, but it's going to be a long ride. Cody Johnson, The Fall on Thunder. I've been

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1: Prettiest girl I've ever seen. 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

Thunder 106. There's a really interesting thing where people want to find a lazy job, but it pays really well. Who doesn't want that? Somewhere where you don't have to put in too much effort, but it pays off in the bank account. And some of the most laid-back gigs bringing the biggest paychecks, overnight IT workers can make six figures just in case something breaks. Corporate travel agents can make up to $90,000 working from home. 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

0: under 106, Jersey's best country. Where do these people come up with these just great ideas? A Michigan woman was charged after hiding a wine bottle inside her body during her jail booking. She's 48. She faces felony charges for attempting to smuggle contraband into a correctional facility after, a stolen bottle of wine was somewhere in there. That's all I can say. She was originally arrested for trespassing at a CVS pharmacy that she was previously banned from visiting. And now she's added more charges to her repertoire, I guess. She does it all. More of Jersey's best country on the way. Morgan Wallen, Megan Maroney, Shaboozy, Carrie Underwood, ZBB, all coming your way next on Thunder 106, Jersey's best country.
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106. Steve Jobs chose the name Apple because he loved apples, but it's also because Apple is ahead of Atari in the phone book. And he used to work at Atari and wanted that name to be a little higher up. Phone book, not something we use much anymore, is it? Megan Maroney, Beautiful Things on Thunder.

Jersey's best country, Thunder 106. Some people shouldn't be singing forever. Some people shouldn't be releasing music forever. But Billy Ray Cyrus, he's going to do it, even though it sounds terrible. He released a new snippet of an upcoming song on social media, and it's rough. I'll just say that. Zach John King on Thunder 106.

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10: National Weather Service saying for tonight, mostly cloudy, low around 64. Wednesday, chance of showers, mainly before noon. Patchy fog in the morning, otherwise cloudy, then gradually becoming mostly sunny with a high near 86. Chance of showers on Wednesday night, mainly between midnight and 2 a.m. Mostly cloudy, a low of 66 Wednesday night. Thursday, mostly cloudy. Gradually becoming sunny later in the day, a high of 81. Thursday night, clear and a low of 60. Friday, sunny and a high of 79. Right now, it's clear and 74 at Jersey's Best Country, Thunder 106.
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Thunder 106, a Wisconsin motorist learned an expensive lesson after physically removing a road closed barrier and driving into fresh concrete just a couple of weeks ago. And, yeah, that's what you're not supposed to do. But since the road's closed, why don't you turn around, find a different way there, even if it's a little inconvenient. Darius Rucker, Wagon Wheel, Jersey's Best Country, Thunder 106.

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3: Thunder 106 Road Wrap, Garden State Parkway delays on the northbound side from around mile marker 132 up through 137, about a 6.5 mile delay due to volume. Down wires on Route 27 southbound at New Dover Road in Woodbridge. One right lane of two lanes is closed. Delays on Route 9 southbound from north of County Road 673 in Sayreville to Route 34 in Old Bridge. All lanes are open. Delays on I-287 northbound from south of exit 7 in Piscataway to south of exit 12 in Franklin Township. All lanes open. And delays on 18 southbound from north of Route 27 in New Brunswick to County Road 527 in East Brunswick. All lanes are open, but slight delays there. If you see something I don't see, let me know at 732-776-5555.
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3: For tonight, mostly cloudy, a low around 64. Wednesday, chance of showers mainly before noon, patchy fog in the morning, otherwise cloudy. Then it'll become gradually mostly sunny with a high near 86. Wednesday night, chance of showers between midnight and 2 a.m., otherwise mostly cloudy, a low of 66. Thursday, mostly cloudy, gradually becoming sunny later in the day, high of 81, mostly clear and a low of 60 on Thursday night. Friday, sunny with a high of 79. Right now, it's 74 and clear at Jersey's Best Country, Thunder 106.
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10: Thunder 106 Road Wrap. As of about 20 minutes ago, there's a crash investigation on Route 34 in both directions at NJ 79 in Mattawan. All lanes are closed, so you're going to have to find another way around Garden State Parkway. Things are looking clear as of this point on a Tuesday afternoon.
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10: Mostly cloudy tonight with a low around 64. Wednesday, chance of showers mainly before noon. Otherwise cloudy, then it will become gradually mostly sunny with a high of 86. Wednesday night, another slight chance of showers mainly between midnight and 2 a.m. Mostly cloudy, a low of 66 on Wednesday night. Thursday, mostly cloudy, gradually becoming sunny later in the day. High of 81 and a low of 60. Friday, sunny and a high of 79. Right now, it's clear and 72. At Jersey's best country, Thunder 106.
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Thunder 106, Zach in for Chris Van Zandt on this Tuesday edition of the Afternoon Ride on Thunder 106. Don't you worry, he will be back with you tomorrow. What I've got for you today, though, well, it's me the rest of the way, plus Lauren Elena, Low Cash, Morgan Wallen, and more of your favorites on the way right here. Luke Combs, Forever After All on Thunder 106.

0: Thunder 106, Jersey's best country. Zach in for Chris Van Zandt. It is Tuesday, May the 26th. This past weekend, well, that was the start of the summer. The unofficial start of the summer, of course. And no good weather came our way. But listen, it's here now. It is here now. We've got good stuff going on this week for you. Tomorrow night, bar anticipation, Miller Lite Boots and Beer Country Happy Hour. That's happening 6 p.m. to 8 p.m. I will be there with the Thunder Crew tomorrow night. Looking forward to that. Who is, let's take a look. Who's playing tomorrow night? Things I should know already, but I don't have it quite memorized. Tomorrow night, seems like it's going to be a DJ night tomorrow night, but we'll find out when we get there, won't we? Thunder106.com, all the info. I want to see you out there at Bar Anticipation tomorrow, 6 p.m. to 8 p.m. Good times, line dancing, the whole package.
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3: Tonight, mostly cloudy, low around 63. Wednesday, chance of showers mainly before noon. Patchy fog before 9 a.m. Otherwise cloudy, then it'll gradually become mostly sunny and a high of 82. Wednesday night, slight chance of showers mainly between midnight and 2 a.m. Otherwise mostly cloudy and a low of 63. Thursday, mostly cloudy, gradually becoming sunny. The high of 81. Thursday night, clear and 60. Friday, sunny and a high of 79. Right now, 72 and clear at Jersey's Best Country, Thunder 106.
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Zach taking you through the afternoon ride on this Tuesday, just past 6 o'clock. Time for Scott and McCreary. Sing about George Strait. It's Damn Straight on Thunder 106.

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6: Thunder 106 Road Rap. There's a crash investigation on Route 34 in both directions. At Route 79 in Matawan, all lanes are closed, which is causing heavy traffic on Route 79 in Matawan. It's going northbound from North County Road 3 to in Marlboro Township to Route 34 in Matawan. All lanes are open on 79, but you're dealing with that heavy traffic because of the investigation on Route 34.
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6: Tonight, mostly cloudy, a low of 63. Wednesday, chance of showers, mainly before noon, otherwise cloudy. Then it'll become gradually mostly sunny with a high of 82. Wednesday night, chance of showers, mainly between midnight and 2 a.m. Cloudy and a low of 63. Thursday, mostly cloudy, gradually becoming sunny later in the day, high of 81. Thursday night, mostly clear, a low of 60. Friday, sunny and a high of 79. Right now, a little cooler than that. It's clear and 70 at Jersey's Best Country, Thunder 106.
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6, who didn't need any help? The New York Knicks made their first NBA Finals since 1999, winning 11 consecutive games in the playoffs. Until they get the big one. Kate Brown.

106, Jersey's best country. More than that is needed right now. A major shortage in blood in hospitals has prompted a blood emergency to be declared by the New York Blood Center and the New Jersey Blood Services on Tuesday. Yeah, today. The overall blood supply has dropped to less than a two-day supply, according to both blood banks. Type O blood is the most critical type used in emergency care and has less than 1 day supply left. A blood emergency is issued when the available supplies drop below safe levels to meet routine and urgent patient needs. And it is what we call trauma season. Memorial Day, the unofficial start of summer, warmer weather, trauma season. They need them. They need your donation. So if you can make a donation, especially if you have type O blood, look into doing that. My name is Zach, and for Chris Van Zandt, on this Tuesday edition of the Afternoon Ride, I am getting out of here. Pal TJ, he's got you taken care of next with Country Nights on Thunder 106.

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5: Tonight, mostly cloudy, low of 63. Wednesday, chance of showers mainly before noon, patchy fog in the morning, otherwise cloudy, then it'll become gradually mostly sunny with a high of 82. Chance of showers on Wednesday night, mainly between midnight and 2 a.m., otherwise mostly cloudy and a low of 63. Thursday, mostly cloudy, it'll gradually become sunny later in the day with a high of 81. Thursday night, mostly clear low of 60. Friday, sunny and a high of 79. Right now, it's clear and 70. At Jersey's Best Country, Thunder 106.
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Ella Langley and Morgan Wallen getting things started for Country Nights, Jersey's Best Country, Thunder 106. Feels like a Monday. It's Tuesday. TJ with you. We've got some Vincent Mason right now. Here's Wish You Well on Thunder 106.

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Thunder 106. This could be the closest we get to Dr. Doolittle to date. A Chinese tech company says it's created an AI-powered pet translator that can turn your dog or cat's sounds into actual human speech. It's only $118. This is Lee Bryce, Killed the Man on Thunder 106. They'll never

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Corey Kent and Co. Wetzel, Rocky Mountain Low on Thunder 106. We'll be seeing Corey Kent next month, a Country Wednesday at Jenks. Corey Kent's there June 24th. Here's Bailey Zimmerman rocking a hard place on Thunder 106. 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

Braylon James on Thunder 106. We'll see him this summer. He's got a Country Wednesday at Jenks coming up August 12th. We've got some Chris Young and Kane Brown. 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